0: It's one of my favorite, like, funny, stupid movies. But the original costume that Mike Myers wore, it is now on auction. There's a couple bids right now for $8,000, and it's going to go up to $24,000. That's where they capped it at.
1: Ooh.
0: But the look at this little, it looks absolutely terrifying. It looks like it's going to wake up in the middle of the night and come in inside your bed and try to, like, attack you.
1: Absolutely. You know what? I won't be surprised. We are, you know, inching near fall, even though you and I are squeezing out every last bit of summer, so don't do us. But if somebody pops out on one of these Hollywood red carpets with it, I'll be like, ah, okay. But if I go to somebody's house and they just have a spotlight and it's boxed up in a glass, yo, what's going on? The face is really scary.
0: Like, how many people do you have in your basement?
1: That part.

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0: Cruising down I-75 with the volume up. CK 105.5. Well, it's a brand new day. Let's get the show underway. It is Hey Morton. I'm your host, Rick Morton. There's Adina.
1: Hey Morton.
0: There's D-Rock.
2: Hey Morton.
0: You know, back to school is a vibe. 100%.
1: Yeah.
0: Jimmy Fallon decided he would share a commercial from Staples if back to school shopping told the truth. Listen to this.
3: Staples has everything students need to make it through the year, like notebooks, backpacks, crayons, pens and pencils, and calculators. Plus, this year, we've also got everything teachers need to make it through the year, like cigarettes, red wine, Xanax, white wine, and if you want to get out of work entirely, Taylor Farms lettuce. Staples. June is only 10 months away.
2: Yeah. Where's the lie?
0: Yeah.
1: Oh, my God.
0: Back to school. Welcome to it.
1: That's great.
0: That's funny.
1: Parents. Cigarette. Oh my God. Your kids are about to have a brand new soundtrack on repeat. You will get sick of it, but that's okay. They will be happy because Miss Rachel is going from a YouTube star to a music star. She just announced her first ever actual album titled I'm So Happy. Of course, that's what it's titled. Mm-hmm. And it's going to drop September 25th. There's going to be 13, you know, feel good songs on there. There's going to be dancing, all the Miss Rachel things that you want.
0: You know what? I'm so glad I dodged that bullet for Miss Rachel. Yeah, we never did Miss Rachel at all in the house. Oh, I didn't know if we were too old for it. It just wasn't on our radar.
1: Yeah.
0: But I know it's a force. It's a thing.
1: Gosh.
0: And now she'll be singing.
1: Yes. Well, she already does like little sing-along songs.
0: Yes,
1: things.
0: But I mean an album.
1: Yep, full
0: yes.
1: produced.
0: Oh, man. You know what's funny? We were lucky. We got caught in the Trolls universe during the song time.
2: Uh-huh.
0: And so we went straight from Bubble Guppies, like, outside, everybody get outside. Straight to all the cool songs that were in the Trolls movies.
1: That's
0: like,
1: awesome.
0: Oh, man, we got lucky.
1: I have a feeling she'll go, like, on tour. It'll be like a Miss Rachel and Friends tour.
0: No.
1: Can you see it, though?
0: 100%.
2: Oh, yeah. She will.
0: Yeah. Milking it dry tour.
1: Yes.
0: Give me your last dollar. Yeah, there'll be, like, bubble wands you can buy. All of the stuff. Yep.
2: All right, guys. There is a lawsuit that is coming. It's going to make the news very soon. Beyonce put out an album called The Renaissance. You remember the album covers her on a glass horse and
0: huge.
2: It was a big record, album. She put out a song called Alien Superstar. I don't know if you guys are familiar with that. A lot of people vogue to it and do all kind of crazy dances. It's a huge dance record. Check it out.
4: Please do not be alarmed. Remain calm. Do not attempt to leave the dance floor. The DJ booth is conducting a troubleshoot test of the entire system.
5: I'm one of one. Number one.
0: That's so cool, and it does have like Janet Jackson, Madonna vibes.
2: Very retro,
0: on it,
2: right?
0: Yes,
2: totally. Well, here's the problem, because the beginning sample is from a artist by the name of Foremost Poets. They're a house artist, and this is the original.
4: Please do not be alarmed. Remain calm. Do not attempt to leave the dance floor. The DJ booth is conducting a troubleshoot test of the entire system.
0: Sounds very similar.
4: Somehow, while the party was in progress, an unidentified frequency has been existing in the system for some time.
2: So just an example.
0: So she's not one of one.
2: Yeah. That's the actual audio. Now, here's the problem. And this is why I hate the music industry. Beyonce did pay for the sample to clear from Foremost Poets. The problem is the Foremost Poets, as soon as they released that song back in 1998, they sold the rights to that song to another producer out in China. So now the owner of that song is not the Foremost Poets that Beyonce
1: paid.
2: They
1: lied.
2: So they lied about them owning the rights to that record. And now the album Renaissance is on hold because they can no longer make any more proceeds from that album until legally they find out the splits for that record. So now that company, the production company, needs the money from that album now. So until they get payment from that album, there's no movement.
1: Why would they lie? Why not just say, oh, we don't own it, we actually borrowed it from another dude?
2: Well, a lot of people are saying that was just greed. And I mean, dude, they gave up the rights immediately after they released the song in like 98 or 99. So
0: meanwhile, that Chinese company needs a new guy watching their product.
2: Yeah, for real.
0: It's been out for a minute. Wait a minute. That sounds familiar.
2: Yeah, the production company's called Shihu Horos Enterprise LLC. And they filed the lawsuit. And
0: fair enough.
2: They are coming for you, Beyonce.
0: Yeah. Here's the worst part.
4: Please
0: you didn't need
4: not
0: that.
4: Be alarmed.
0: Do not be alarmed.
2: I really didn't.
0: We are readjusting. suggesting the PayPal on this. Yeah. Oh my God. You know what Beyonce ought to do? Beyonce ought to say, I'm going to send you the money and I'm going to send it to you through this app. But first, you got to spin a wheel to see what prize you got. Wait, what? Oh, wow. You got the 100% prize.
2: Nice.
0: Oh. Now, right. Choose 15 items you would like me to send you. Just make them like go through all the team moves. Be like, okay, Thursday, you'll get it. Well, some of it. Yeah. Like, wait, what?
2: And a door prize.
0: Oh, man.
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1: Dwayne The Rock Johnson has decided he's going to take up music. And I have a new song, and I'm going to share what direction he's going to take this music career to. It's all very fascinating in just a minute. First, 90-year-old Julie Andrews will not be in the upcoming Princess Diaries 3 movie with Anne Hathaway. And I'm so sad about it. She says, I think the absolute truth is that I think I'm really past all that as in acting in front of a camera. She says, I'm not completely retired, but it's a different kind of work that I do these days, writing books. I do a lot of recording of podcasts and voiceovers, but truly, I don't think I should be a part of it.
0: A lot of riding of Rasco scooters around the grocery store.
2: That's code she doesn't want to leave the house.
0: Yeah,
1: you know? Yep.
0: That's exactly it. And if you probably had her house where she's been rich for a long time,
2: you don't
0: she's
2: have to.
0: Like old school Hollywood rich. Yeah. Her husband was a massive movie producer. And so they've been loaded.
2: Wasn't she Mary Poppins?
1: Yes.
0: Yep.
2: Yeah, dude, she's good.
0: Yeah,
2: she's good.
0: She's like, I got money.
2: Yeah.
0: I'm good.
1: Man.
0: Don't need the old Princess Diaries this time around.
1: Yeah. It's just, I'm a little sad because it's almost like The Devil Wears Prada without Meryl Streep. Like,
2: I
1: was
2: get it.
1: Such a, I mean, she's the queen in the movie, you know?
0: Well, clean, even the real queen dies at some point.
1: Well, CGI her or something. We got to have a cameo.
2: Well, she's not dead, dude.
1: Well, exactly. Like,
0: you don't want to see the queen at 90?
1: Well,
0: that's tough.
1: Yeah. Dwayne The Rock Johnson has just decided to release a song dedicated to his daughters. It's called Your Dad. Take a listen. You go.

0: right, now look. It went from you're welcome to no thanks. But I will say this. The problem with this is he playing the guitar? Did you see video of this or just hear it?
1: I've only heard it.
0: Now, I picture him wearing a floral shirt at a beautiful beach in Hawaii somewhere where guys are on a catamaran, you know, paddling behind him.
2: Right.
0: Like the perfect scene, right?
1: Yeah.
0: And he's sitting there with his guitar.
3: I pray while you're sleeping, watch you while you're dreaming.
0: Yeah, beautiful ocean waves glistening.
2: Totally.
0: Trade winds through the trees.
2: Slow motion.
0: Yeah, but he's probably not playing the guitar. He's probably sitting there singing, making eye contact. It's not good.
3: Watch you while you're dreaming.
1: Oh,
0: okay. Do you smell what I'm cooking?
2: He gives her the eyebrow.
0: Yeah. You're like, yeah. Oh, I will tell you this.
2: That's precious.
0: I know to you it sounds creepy when he's like, watch you when you're sleeping. If you're a dad, that's everything.
1: Yeah, well, that's no, precious. That's sweet. That's,
0: well, you kind of shaded him a little bit. He's like, you're like, oh, okay. Well, that's what dads do. I have pictures. Yeah. I probably have 100 pictures of my daughter asleep.
1: Yeah, that's really sweet.
0: Okay.
1: This song, I don't have so much of a problem with, because you're right, it's kind of like the Moana vibes, like, okay.
0: Yeah.
1: But then, The Rock came out and said he actually wants to explore a music career fully and make old school soul with some country flavor type music. And that, I have a problem with.
0: I would have no problem with it. You know what? It just dawned on me. Here's what he needs to do. He needs to do a duet. He needs to wear a wig or grow some hair like Bruno Mars. Mm-hmm. And the two of them need to do it together. And then they need to make a movie called Twins. It's
1: oh
0: the Arnold
1: God.
0: Schwarzenegger, boom. Danny DeVito movie. Yeah. But the two of them instead. That's not Kevin Hart.
2: Polynesian, yeah.
0: Bruno
2: yeah.
0: Mars.
2: For sure.
0: Yeah, they're a much better. And this could...
3: Watch you while you're dreaming.
0: Oh. Then the song has somewhere to go. Otherwise, you're right. Nope, never mind.
4: Tesla just had to recall 20,000 cars because the headlights are too bright. Usually when a Tesla is too bright, it's because it's on fire.
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2: Good morning, I'm Matt Barber with your ABC 12 News headlines. In continuing coverage this morning, a 19-year-old Flint man has been arrested in the shooting that killed two teenagers Monday on James P. Cole Boulevard in Flint. The parents of one of the victims tell us they remember their son not as a victim of gun violence, but as a teenager whose life was cut short. Shakina Thompson says her 17-year-old son, Dwayne Thompson III, was shot on Monday in Flint and died from his injuries on Tuesday. His father says his son was in the wrong place at the wrong time. His mother says he was a beautiful person with a beautiful spirit. The second victim of the shooting died on Monday. He was 16 years old. Detectives from the Flint Major Case Unit thanked the community for their tips that helped in tracking down the suspect. Investigators say a fight between family members ended with deadly gun violence. Michigan State Police say a 24-year-old Flint man shot a 69-year-old Flint man around 2:20 yesterday afternoon at a home on Dakota Avenue. The victim was taken to a nearby hospital where he died. Police say the suspect stayed at the scene and was taken into custody. That investigation continues.
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4: Fly.
5: Flint weather. This is meteorologist Kevin Goff. Look for a mix of sun and clouds today with highs in the low to mid 80s. Overnight, partly cloudy. Opportunity for a little bit of patchy fog in low-lying areas as we drop back to the lower 60s as the wind goes down to calm. And then partly sunny on Friday with highs in the low to mid 80s with a light east-northeasterly breeze that will keep lakefront communities in the 70s. We start the weekend off with sunshine mixed in with clouds and highs in the low 80s.
6: 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Ask us a question and we'll answer in front of everybody. It's Hey Morton.
7: Jenny asked Hey Morton, if you were setting off to Mars to never to see your family again, what luxury item would you bring with you?
6: Oh, wow. So you're not going to be able to communicate with Earth again.
7: Nope.
6: So you're leaving Earth behind and that's it. All right. What would yours be, D-Rock?
8: Well, okay, this is going to be weird, but I have a really, really cool ice maker that, like, sits on your countertop, and it makes, like, little, little tiny ice cubes look like diamonds.
6: The pebbles, yeah.
7: Oh, yes, dude. The good ice.
8: It is phenomenal, and I swear to you, that's, like, my comfort go-to when I'm at home. I would definitely take that with me, for sure.
6: Okay.
8: And then, you know, my drinks would be cold.
7: Nice. Okay.
6: If you have drinks.
8: Yeah, right. Yeah.
6: Well, you know what? You're going to need water for that.
8: Yeah.
6: Okay, good.
7: Yeah, didn't they find water on Mars? Yeah, they did.
8: Like a drop?
7: Yeah, sure. Okay, I'm bringing...
6: No, they found evidence that water had been there.
7: Well, same thing, you know? Dig deep enough, you might hit something. Like a well.
8: You might hit something. You
6: know, there's a lot of, like last-second science. Isn't it? Like, yeah. I mean, it's like, well, you know what? If you dig deep enough, you hit water.
8: I lucked out.
6: Really?
7: Oh,
6: yeah. Oh, all right. That's optimistic. All right, cool.
7: Listen, I'm trying to have fun while I'm up there, because I don't know how long I'm going to last. I don't know if I'm just going to be by myself, or they're going to be like aliens. I'm bringing a bounce house. I'm going to do super jumps in my bounce house on Mars, and it's going to be fun. That's what
6: well,
7: I'm bringing.
6: You know what? That would be fun. I could see that being total fun. But my question to you, I guess, is what will keep it anchored to Mars? Would you like tether it down?
7: Yeah, I guess so. I'd have to, huh?
6: Tether it, which is fine. You could do that.
7: Yeah.
6: Right? Throw a few Mars rocks in it so it just stays down.
8: Also, my only concern is like you would waste a lot of oxygen to keep that thing inflated. That's my only concern.
6: That's true. And the other thing I think would be if you jump hard enough, you might escape the gravitational pull of Mars and die in space.
8: In the black hole or something.
6: Yes. Like one jump and you're like, I'm not coming back down.
7: Uh-oh.
6: Wait. Throw me a rope.
8: There's like, a princess
6: it's too
8: mouse
6: late.
8: House.
6: Yeah, there it goes. One jumping out. Gosh, you guys. I'm bringing a 500 terabyte fully loaded digital picture frame. With pictures of my family and my life.
8: Yeah, I can see that.
6: Like thousands of all the pictures I could ever find of anything ever, movies, whatever it is, that will continuously play in my kitchen on Mars so I can remember my life before.
8: That's cool.
7: Oh, yeah. That's so sweet.
6: Yeah, it'll be one of the pictures will be you waving goodbye to Mars. The Adena Orbiter.
8: See me on the telescope.
6: From downtown Flint to Grand Blanc, CK 105.5, playing all the hits.

0: It's the Hey Morton Show on CK 105.5. And now we commence Guess Words. Let's play. We'll start out this morning with Anna. Good morning. How are you?
1: Good. How are you? Good morning.
0: Hey, excited to have you on and play Guess Words. Who are you going to play with, D-Rock or Adina? Your choice.
1: Let's do it, Adina.
2: Nice.
1: Let's help her out.
3: Okay.
0: Oh, boy. Here we go. 30 seconds on the clock. Remember to say pass if you get stumped. On your marks, get set,
3: okay. Go. You blank your walls a new color.
1: Paint.
3: Yes, you blank for a big test. You're like, oh, I have to blank so you know everything. It's like a cram session. Okay. If you can't see, you wear...
1: sunglasses.
3: Yes, comedians make blank and it makes you laugh.
1: Comedy.
3: But what do they tell?
1: Joke.
3: They tell, yes. You get a burger and French...
1: fries.
3: Yes, you blank a cake in the oven.
1: Bake.
3: Yes, the king of the
0: time's
3: jungle.
0: Up. You guys did good. You got five. The word that you passed on is when you have your finals, you have to, all night, you have to do what for your finals?
1: Oh, study.
0: Study.
3: Yeah.
0: That's
1: cram.
0: A word.
1: Study.
0: Yep. Oh, cram is good, too. I didn't even think of cram. I haven't crammed for a while, so that's good. All right. Well, listen, let's see how well this works out. Hold on. Kristen's waiting to play with D-Rock. Maybe they could get six. They would have to get six to win. Yeah. Let's see how it works. Stay right there. Could be a tie on it. Let's see. Kristen.
4: Good morning.
0: You and D-Rock have to get six to win.
4: All right.
0: 30 seconds on the... Here we go. Say pass if you get stumped. On your marks, get set, go.
2: Another word for washing your clothes. You're doing the...
4: laundry.
2: Before you eat your meal, you eat a leafy bowl of what? It's a garden or Caesar...
4: salad.
2: Yes. Someone you grew up with is your best...
4: friend.
2: A ribeye, a T-bone is a type of...
4: steak.
2: The yellow stuff you put on a hot dog...
4: mustard.
2: Yes. When you want to light a fire in your barbecue grill, you use lighter.
4: Match.
2: Nope.
4: Lighter fluid.
2: Yes. If you commit a crime, you might go to
4: jail.
2: Yes. Where's your brain? It's inside of your
4: head.
0: Well, you only got seven today. You got head right after the buzzer, but it was almost eight. That's a good performance. You're really good at this.
4: All right.
0: And you know, it's great. We learned a lot about you. You do put mustard on your hot dogs. That's good.
4: I do.
0: Yeah. If you're like banana, we're like, what?
3: Oh.
0: Oh, that's weird. It is yellow, but okay. So
4: I didn't say banana, did I?
0: You didn't say banana. I did. The fact that you don't remember is kind of funny.
3: She blacked out.
0: Yeah.
3: Did
0: I? Like I was in the zone. I don't know what just happened. Really good job. Congratulations.
4: Woo, that was awesome.
0: Yeah. Great job and great guess words here on Hey Morton.
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0: Genesee County Morning started with Hey Morton and all the hits on CK 105.5. I'm about to call Trevor and prank him. He's getting his car fixed. I'm going to say I'm the mechanic shop, and I've got good news and I've got bad news, and I am never going to end with the good news, bad news.
1: Bad news is
0: here we go. It's good news, bad news. Our phone prank, the phone jibba.
2: Hi, this is Trevor.
0: Trevor, hi, this is John over at Transmission. How are you?
2: Great. How are you?
0: I'm good. Listen, I want to give you an update on your car real quick. Now, I got some good news and I got some bad news, okay?
2: Okay.
0: Good news is we're going to be able to fix it. Bad news is we're not going to be able to get it done probably this week. Good news is we're getting your parts from a cheaper manufacturer, so you're going to save some money. Bad news is their shipping is really slow, so it could take a while. Good news on that is that they're really reliable. Their parts always come through. We never have issues. But the bad news is because of their delayed shipping, it could be as long as a week or so before we get the part.
2: How much is the car?
0: Well, I'll tell you this. Good news is it's not as expensive as you think. Bad news is we don't have a full cost yet because we can't figure in labor on that. Now, good news is one of my guys say that they'll stay extra and they're not going to charge time and a half. Bad news on that is that he's not available till Thursday.
2: Right. But the good news is how much is the price?
0: Give me a second. I'm getting there. I'm trying to level with you, so work with me here.
2: All right.
0: The good news is he's going to work extra. The bad news is he's not available till Thursday. Now, the good news on that is he's one of our best mechanics. Bad news on that is that he's got kids, and because of his kids, it's real tough for him to get in and get those extra hours.
2: I understand the good news and the bad news, but I want to know how much is it going to cost.
0: Okay, work with me, man, because I'm trying to give you the bottom line, okay? The good news is we're going to be able...
2: No more good news. Please, no more bad news. Just, I want a set price.
0: Okay. I'm getting there.
2: Okay.
0: Okay.
2: No more good news. No more bad news. Just give me a price.
0: Okay, I got it. Good news is we have a special going on right now, 50% off all transmission labor. Bad news is you won't be able to use that coupon because it doesn't come out till next Saturday, and so you're going to have to wait that long to get it.
2: Next Saturday?
0: Yeah.
2: Look, I just need a ballpark figure. Can you tell me that, please?
0: Well, good news is it's probably...
2: Good news is I want to know what to pay you.
0: Yes.
2: I want my car back.
0: I understand. Well, the good news on that is when you get it back, it's going to be running like brand new. Now, the bad news is probably not in the time frame you thought. Good news, we've got...
2: Oh, my God. Good news, bad news. Repeat after me. The cost of your transmission will be in the area of...
0: The cost of your transmission will be in the area of...
2: The cost of your transmission will be in the area of...
0: Well, it depends on if you use the coupon. That's what I'm trying to say. I mean, good news is you could use a coupon. Bad news is you could end up with a transmission that's got a lot of...
2: Enough with the good news and the bad news. I just want a set price, a ball fit figure, something you can give me, please.
0: That's what I'm trying to do.
2: But you keep going back and forth with the good news and the bad news. And next Saturday, look, I want my car back.
0: Would you agree there's always a good side and a bad side to everything?
2: I understand.
0: Okay, I'm trying to level with you. You want a good number or a bad number?
2: Can I just speak to your superior, please?
0: Good news is, bad news is... Look, I don't want to argue. I'm just saying there's two sides to everything. There's good news and there's bad news, you know?
2: Well, I got good news. I'm coming to get my car. And the bad news is you're not going to get jack squat.
0: Oh, well, that's very interesting because the good news is your car's up on a lift and the bad news for you is you're not going to be able to get it.
2: Well, the good news for me is I'm about to call the cops. And the bad news is if they don't show up in time, I'm going to beat your ass.
0: Whoa. Trevor, wait. We're just pranking you. It's the phone, Jibba. It's a prank call.
2: Oh.
0: Your wife, Maria, called us and told us that you're waiting to get your transmission fixed, and so we thought we'd have some fun with you.
2: Oh, I was like, what is going on here? What kind of business is this?
0: Well, the good news is it's not real business. The bad news is I don't know when your car is going to get fixed, okay? Sorry, man. Nice work, brother.

If you had one shot or one opportunity to seize everything you ever wanted in one moment, would you capture it?

0: Never miss a phone jibba with Hey Morton. Tell your smart speaker to play CK105.5. Here's what's trending, what you'll be talking about when you get into work. This is wild. Flames were shooting out of an engine of an American Airlines plane. Imagine looking out the window and seeing flames coming out the back. And then their air traffic control hears this as the pilot taking off on a flight bound for Charlotte says this.
1: Mayday, mayday, mayday.
0: You don't want to hear that.
2: Uh-oh.
0: No. And so the proper procedure is to say mayday three times. And so the tower knows this is our priority right now because this is a plane that's in distress. And listen to how cool and calm and collected he is. After this plane had struck birds that got caught in one of the engines and set it on fire.
1: Uh-oh. Mayday, mayday, mayday. We've got an engine problem here. We're looking for 2,100 up to... engine malfunction here.
0: Oh. So what he's going to do is he's saying, hey, we want to go to 2,100 feet, which is probably the area you have to fly at to circle around.
2: Mm-hmm.
0: And then he's going to call out these roads that are in the sky. You're going to hear him say roads that are in the sky that he's going to use to fly back. And those roads that we don't know about, they're given nicknames like Candy and Jonathan. And so when you plan your flight, you're like, I'm going to fly Jonathan and then this, and it's different, whatever. So this is what he's saying. And this guy's such a pro.
1: We're looking for 2,100 up to, engine malfunction here. We're going to be looking for the ILS to Myrtle 218.
0: Myrtle 218 would be the little
2: road.
0: Yeah, the road in the air that he would fly to get back. And so all the other pilots know, oh, he's on Myrtle.
3: He's so cool, calm and collected.
0: Like, totally calm and collected.
3: Oh, my God.
0: Now, to be honest, with one engine out and one still working, you can definitely fly that plane.
2: Sure, yeah.
0: Yeah, it'd be like one of your back tires not providing power, but the other does. You're still good. You're just not going to drive as fast or as easy. But man, oh man, people on that flight were like, this guy was chill. Even the people on the flight weren't that scared because of the way he was so cool.
3: Yeah, oh, totally. Professional.
0: Yeah. And it went right back. Can you imagine? Mayday, mayday, mayday, we're going to die. We're going to die. Oh my God. Oh, sorry. That was the intercom. I meant to call a tower.
2: Yeah.
0: Oops. My bad.
2: Sorry.
0: Dang it.
3: Oh my God.
0: Oh, there's a meme that has come out, and I don't normally share memes here, but this one is so funny because somebody said, you know, with country music having a moment and Nashville being the hot spot, what if Gladiator the movie was shot in Nashville? How would the Are You Entertained scene sound?
3: Oh.
0: And here's how it would go if it were a country movie.
4: Are y'all not tickled?
5: Yeah.
4: Are y'all not tickled? Are y'all not plumb tickled?
6: I swear to God.
4: This is not what y'all came here for.
2: So good.
3: My God.
0: One more time.
4: Are y'all not tickled? Y'all not plumb tickled?
6: I swear to God.
4: This not what y'all came here for?
0: That is right after that, he goes, here's a little tobacco spit.
3: Starring Joe Exotic.
0: Oh my gosh, it would be so perfect.
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0: Everywhere Genesee County goes, the hits go too. 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
1: Anne Hathaway is having this insane 2026 movie year. And she was asked about it, and she had the best answer. I can't wait to play this for you in just a minute. But first, well, Marvel's Comic-Con stunt just got very expensive. The movie studio just got hit with a $160,000 fine after they had this giant Avengers Doomsday ad wrapped up on San Diego's iconic Gaslamp Arch during Comic-Con. And the problem was, well, city officials said, hey, that installation was unauthorized. It's also a risk, a safety risk. You got to take it down. But Marvel didn't care. They wanted the huge advertisement. So the fines just kept piling up and piling up. And now they have to pay $160,000.
0: So it was like 5 days. 30 grand the first day, then 40, then 50, then 60. Yeah, it kept ramping up. They're like, all right. And you know what they said? Have you seen how much this movie makes? Do you think we even care about $160,000?
1: It's going to be a gajillion.
0: Yeah, that was the croissant budget for that movie. Like, yeah. Come on. Are you
2: kidding?
0: We'll
2: write you a blank check.
0: Yes. No problem.
1: Anne Hathaway is having this massive 2026 movie schedule. She has already done 5 movies. She did Mother Mary, The Devil Wears Prada 2, The Odyssey, The End of Oak Street, and coming out soon as Verity and Princess Diaries 3. Oh, and on top of that, she's pregnant. Here's what Anne said about her schedule.
3: When I got my schedule for this year from...
0: I told my husband we're going to have to do it real quick.
3: When I got my schedule for this year from all the wonderful film studios that I've worked with, and I saw it, I said, I kind of thought I was being punked. But then they showed me that, no, all of these dates were going to hold. And I just said, as long as audiences don't get sick of my face, which I would not blame them if they did, let's go. I think it's fun.
0: The studio's like, please don't say that. Please don't say that, because our movie's coming out the last of all those. Please.
2: Do you have Hathaway fatigue?
0: Yeah. I wouldn't blame you if you didn't go to the last one. It's a lot. Like, no, don't say that. Come on.
3: I would not blame them if they did.
0: No, well, don't say that. Can you imagine? You've invested like $30 million in a picture and your star's like, I don't blame you if you're getting sick of me. I wouldn't go see that much of me. It's a lot. Can you imagine being an actress who's just trying to just get a role and you keep getting shot down and you hear her say,
3: film studios that I've worked with, and I saw it, I said, I kind of thought I was being punked.
0: Punk me.
2: Yikes.
0: I'll be punked.
2: Dang.
0: Please.
4: New York announced plans last week to eventually become the first city in the country to provide free universal child care. It's quite a leap.
0: Yeah.
4: It's quite a leap for a city that only recently discovered trash cans.
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3: Good morning, I'm Matt Barber with your ABC 12 News headlines. In continuing coverage this morning, a 19-year-old Flint man has been arrested in the shooting that killed two teenagers Monday on James P. Cole Boulevard in Flint. The parents of one of the victims tell us they remember their son not as a victim of gun violence, but as a teenager whose life was cut short. Shakina Thompson says her 17-year-old son, Dwayne Thompson III, was shot on Monday in Flint and died from his injuries on Tuesday. His father says his son was in the wrong place at the wrong time. His mother says he was a beautiful person with a beautiful spirit. The second victim of the shooting died on Monday. He was 16 years old. Detectives from the Flint Major Case Unit thanked the community for their tips that helped in tracking down the suspect. Investigators say a fight between family members ended with deadly gun violence. Michigan State Police say a 24-year-old Flint man shot a 69-year-old Flint man around 2:20 yesterday afternoon at a home on Dakota Avenue. The victim was taken to a nearby hospital where he died. Police say the suspect stayed at the scene and was taken into custody. That investigation continues. I'm Matt Barber, ABC 12 News.

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6: This is meteorologist Kevin Goff. Look for a mix of sun and clouds today with highs in the low to mid 80s. Overnight, partly cloudy. Opportunity for a little bit of patchy fog in low-lying areas as we drop back to the lower 60s as the wind goes down to calm. And then partly sunny on Friday with highs in the low to mid 80s with a light east-northeasterly breeze that will keep lakefront communities in the 70s. We start the weekend off with sunshine mixed in with clouds and highs in the low 80s.
7: Thanks for making CK 105.5 number one on your presets. A question you've asked, we've guaranteed to answer. Could be embarrassing for us, but that's not going to stop us from promising that. If you hit us up in our DMs at Hey Morton on Instagram, put it to the test.
8: Heather asked Hey Morton, would you rather be considered really good looking, smart, or funny?
7: Considered or actually are. So considered is public opinion.
8: Public opinion.
7: Actually,
8: yeah.
7: Are is you are.
8: So people, like, what would you want the world to think of you as?
7: Okay. I would have to say funny.
9: Same.
8: Okay.
7: I think funny is the

0: most has the most currency in the world. Being smart helps and it gets you respect, but it doesn't endear you to everyone.
1: Right. And funny has charm.
0: Yes.
1: So yeah, it, you could be a little on the rough
2: but
1: side.
2: Funny
1: as far
2: can
1: as
2: also be annoying. You know, like when people are like, "Oh, they're so funny," because funny is so particular that you're not going to be everyone's cup of tea.
0: You're saying you are everyone's cup of tea because everyone thinks you're funny.
2: Oh, I see.
0: Yeah.
2: I think I would go with smart because at that point, I don't have to prove anything to anyone anyway, right? And it's like I could just live my life.
0: Who's one of those? It's not that you actually are smart. It's just that everyone thinks you are.
2: Right.
0: Yeah, I don't know if that opens as many doors as being funny.
2: Of course it does.
0: Who's the smartest person in the world right now? Or generally considered one of the smarter people in the world?
2: Jeff Bezos?
0: I'd say Elon Musk above him.
1: And I'll be real.
0: Elon Musk is an inventor. Jeff Bezos just did a website. So.
1: Well, even the smart label on him, like, I don't think I want to hang out with him. Like, it's,
0: right.
1: Because he's Mr. Know-it-all. You know, like, I don't want to have a conversation.
0: That's the point. I think smart can be in that direction.
1: Yeah.
0: Where it could be unappealing.
1: Be obnoxious.
0: Yes.
2: But there's, but there's also funny, like Amy Poehler or you know, Zach Galifianakis. I don't know. It just feels like funny is a little too, if people go, oh, that's the funny one. They're like, oh, great. You know, it could be that. It could be the negative. And I wouldn't want that.
0: Well, here's the thing. You wouldn't think they're funny because you're annoyed by them. So that's not what you're saying. In this thing, it's like, do you want everyone out there to think you're funny? Or everyone to think you're good looking, or everyone to think you're really smart.
2: I think I'm gonna stick with the smart. It just seems like a easier time to like just go through life and everyone just thinks it. That's fine. You don't have to prove anything, you don't have to do anything. Everyone just thinks it, and that's fine.
0: Yeah, but if they think you're really smart, that doesn't mean you get benefit of the doubt.
2: I think you do. Well, it does. If everyone believes Elon Musk is smart, he's gonna be invited, he's gonna be thrown money at. Those opportunities just come natural because everyone thinks you're smart.
0: But I don't think it makes you endeared to people. And I think that ultimately, at the end of the day, is what makes you happy, is your relationships.
2: Right. The opposite,
1: I also think Adina's painting a picture of funny, like, oh, we're going to have a cordless mic in the back of our pocket and just pull out, just start doing jokes.
0: She's annoyed by people that are loved for being funny.
1: They have humor.
0: Which is weird to me because it's like, I get people who are annoyingly funny, but I can just ignore that, but if I see somebody who's really smart, I can find them unappealing because they're a know-it-all.
1: Yeah.
2: Oh, weird.
0: Yeah. Whenever I've seen that quality in myself, I find it unattractive. Like, oh, you got a know-it-all, huh?
1: I'm going to be scaled back.
0: Right.
2: The know-it-all is better than, oh, I'm funny. I don't think so.
1: I like humor, dude.
0: Yeah. I think more people will engage with you if you're funny than if you're giving them facts.
2: Oh, man.
0: I'll just leave it at that. Well, let me tell you the truth because I'm smart. I don't know. None of us said good looking.
1: Right.
0: So maybe we just don't relate. You're officially locked in. Hey Morton on CK 105.5.

0: You found the good stuff. Hey, Morton is on CK 105.5. It's time to play a game called Real or Fake. Pretty straightforward. Real or Fake. Today, your topic is Marvel superheroes. With the closing of Comic-Con, I think everyone's in a Marvel state of mind because it's really where the money's going. And with Spider-Man being such a huge opening, I think people must know every Marvel superhero there is.
1: You would think.
0: We're going to put it to the test as we welcome Jessica to the air. Jessica, welcome live on the set. Welcome to Hey Morton. Good morning. So here's what we're going to do. I'm going to give you a Marvel superhero. I'll give you their name and what they do. And all you have to do is tell me real or fake, okay?
2: All right. Sounds good.
0: You'll have 5 seconds to answer. So make sure you get the answer. And yesterday we had someone who kind of took too long and I felt bad buzzing them. But
3: yeah,
0: you got 5 seconds to answer. So make sure you do. Three right, you win. Three wrong, you're out. Here we go. Real or fake? Marvel Superman, superhero. Frogman. He fights crime while wearing a spring-powered frog suit.
2: Fake.
0: No, that's real.
3: What?
0: Yes, Frogman is real.
3: Oh my God, I never knew this.
0: Oh, there's a few you don't know.
4: Frogman.
0: All right. Here we go. The Human Compass. Marvel superhero, the Human Compass. They can locate any person or object anywhere on Earth.
2: Let's try real.
0: No, that's fake. Sorry. I know, right?
1: I know, right?
3: Lock in. Come on.
0: I know.
2: One more.
0: All right. Real or fake? The Incredible Bulkhead transforms into an indestructible human barrier. Marvel superhero. Real or fake?
2: Fake.
0: Very good.
1: Good job.
0: Yeah, there's fake. No. Yep. All right. Here's another one. Atomic Badger. Burrows through almost any material and releases nuclear energy.
2: Real.
0: No.
3: That's real.
0: Let's do a few more, okay?
3: Yeah, this
0: is
3: awesome.
0: Let's keep going. Right. Adina likes these two. All right. Adina can help you. Here we go. Here's your next one.
2: You.
0: All right. Star Brand possesses a cosmic symbol that grants tremendous energy-based powers.
3: Oh, that's got to be fake.
2: Yeah, that sounds fake.
0: No, that's real.
3: Oh, my God. Sorry. I'm no help.
0: That's a real one. All right. Try this one. Here we go. Squirrel Girl has squirrel-like abilities and a remarkable record of defeating powerful villains. Squirrel Girl.
2: Never heard of her. I want to say fake to all of these, though.
0: Real?
3: Yes. Okay, what are you going to be following? Squirrel Girl.
0: I know, right?
3: What?
0: All right. 3D Man gains enhanced strength, speed, and durability when someone with a very special pair of glasses. 3D Man.
3: That's got to be fake. Right?
2: Right.
0: Fake? No, that's real.
3: What?
2: It's real. See?
0: So real soon. Hey, don't believe me. Look them up.
3: I'm mad.
1: All right. Wikipedia these guys.
0: Professor right. Pulsar creates miniature exploding stars in the palms of his hands.
3: Ooh, that's got to be real.
2: Let's try real.
3: Well, that one sounds real.
1: The characters that you would think make sense.
0: Yeah. Yes. All right. How about this one?
2: A movie off that one.
0: Rubber Rocket stretches his body and launches himself through the air. Real or fake? Marvel superhero. The Rubber Rocket.
3: Now, I think it's real because there is that toy that, like, stretches its arms
0: out.
3: That's
0: Stretch
1: Armstrong. Stretch
3: Armstrong. In my mind, I'm like, maybe they turned him into, a superhero.
0: You're eating up time. Yeah. What is your guess, Jessica?
2: Fake.
0: No, that's right. You got the one right.
3: What? Yes!
0: The Rubber... Yes. All right. The Crimson Cricket leaps enormous distances and produces destructive sonic chirps. The Crimson Cricket. Real... Laugh
3: that's
0: all you
3: gotta
0: want.
3: That's got to be fake.
1: I think that's real.
0: Real or fake?
2: Superheroes and mascots for elementary schools. Well, let's go with real.
0: That's fake. Sorry. That's a fake one.
3: Cricket.
0: All right. Here's the last one. Here we go. Moon Girl, a child genius who shares a mental connection with Devil Dinosaur.
2: Let's try real. Squirrel Girl.
0: You're right.
3: Oh my gosh.
0: Squirrel Girl and Moon Girl are both real.
1: She's like, stranger things have happened.
0: Yeah. Oh, I got a lot more, you guys, so we're going to bring this back.
3: Yeah. This is crazy.
0: Yes, you did it. Congratulations.
1: Look out, Avengers.
0: You have brought the Avengers to life.
5: Frogman and Squirrel Girl.
0: Yeah, Frogman and Squirrel Girl just... It's like they ran out of names.
1: Yeah, dude.
0: You should have come up with something better than that.
1: Yeah.
0: But in the meantime, nice work. You came through and successfully got at least one or two right. Those are so hard.
1: Somehow.
0: I'll give it to you. Thanks for playing Real or Fake here on Hey Morton.
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0: All the hits and none of the potholes. CK 105.5. Dennis is a loan officer and he's a good guy. I'm about to call him to get a gigantic loan. I'm gonna prank him and tell him I need like $1 million to start my own bank because it's
1: a good business.
0: Obviously, or else they wouldn't be doing it, right? I need a loan from the bank to start a bank. It's our phone prank. The phone, Jibba.
2: Credit Union. This is Dennis.
0: Yeah, hi. I wanted to talk to the loan department.
2: Sure, yeah. What can we help you with?
0: Well, I wanted to get a loan and wanted to know how much you could get a loan for.
2: Okay, sure. What was your name?
0: My name is Rick Wilkerschein.
2: Hi, Rick. How much are you looking to get?
0: Well, you know what? I'm thinking probably
2: $10,000. $10,000?
0: Yeah, $10,000.
2: So $1 million.
0: Is that how much $1 million is?
2: I believe that's how much $1 million is.
0: Okay.
2: We don't loan out $1 million. We just don't do that.
0: Okay, well, how much could I get?
2: Well, that depends on your credit history, how much debt you have, what your credit score is. Is this going to be a personal loan, or are you going to use this loan for a car?
0: Okay, it's not for a car. I don't have any bad history with credit, and I don't have any debts right now. That's why I'm trying to get some money, so I can start making some money.
2: What exactly do you plan on using this loan for?
0: Do you have any friends and stuff that owe you like some money, right?
2: Sure.
0: Okay. Like what? $10, $5, whatever, right? I just think I could help a lot of people like that. Like I could find your friends and give them money and they give it to you and then they just pay me a little more back. Like it's kind of like I do with you guys, like interest, and then I'll make money.
2: So loan sharking?
0: No, not loan sharking. That's against the law.
2: Well, that's exactly what loan sharking is.
0: So when you gave your friends the money, that was loan sharking?
2: Not quite.
0: What's the difference?
2: Well, I want my friends to pay me back the original amount. I'm not trying to make extra money off of them.
0: Right. They will pay you the regular amount when I give them the money to pay you.
2: But then you're charging more money to my friends on top of the money they're paying you.
0: No. What they're doing is they're giving me a little bit of money because I gave them some money to give to you. So it's not like...
2: Sir, that's loan sharking.
0: That's not loan sharking. Loan sharking is when you're like, hey, if I give you some money, then you got to give me a whole lot more back. It's like a whole lot. I'm not asking for a whole lot. It's two different.
2: I don't think we can help you out with this loan.
0: Yeah, it's two different types of money. One goes to them to pay you, and then later they're just like, hey, you're a good friend of mine. Here's some money. And I just have it. Like, I just get it.
2: And you need $1 million for this loan, sir?
0: I just want to get as much as I can. I don't know how much is the most I can get, is what I want to get.
2: Listen, sir, I'm very sorry, but I don't think we'll be able to help you with this. The banking industry is very regulated, and they would very much crack down on something like this. If this were for a car, I would be able to understand, but I don't think we'll be able to help you.
0: Okay, let's say this. Let's say it is for a car, and then you guys just give me the check, right? And then I just make the payments to you guys. What would the interest rate be?
2: Well, what car is it specifically? We need the VIN number and the make and model of the car.
0: Really? Well, that seems kind of unfair that you guys get to give out money and just keep extra money for it. But if I do it, it's loan sharking, and you loaned your friends money, and here I am. I'm the one getting screwed.
2: Okay, well, sir, we're a federal banking institution. We have laws we have to follow and bylaws and everything like that.
0: I'm not trying to be like a big thing like that. I'm not going to have a building or anything like that. My operation is going to be small, like real small. I'll probably keep it on my phone, and I'm helping people. Like, don't you want to get your money back from your friends?
2: Yes, of course, but okay. I wouldn't want to charge my friends interest.
0: Okay, you don't have to. I'm not even charging them interest. I'm just saying, here, give your friend the money back. Here's some money. And then later they're like, hey, partner, here's some money. And then they just give me some money. We just spread it all around.
2: Well, now you're talking about a pyramid scheme.
0: You mean like the people in Egypt that email you and they want to get money from you? I'm not doing that.
2: I'm sorry. Is this for real?
0: Dennis, it's a prank call. It's the phone, Jibba. It's Rick. You're on the radio right now. It's not real.
2: Oh, my God. This is the dumbest call I've ever received. I've heard people get loans before, but not for something as dumb as this.
0: You want to give me $100,000? Come on, man.
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0: Tell Alexa to play CK105.5. I want to talk to you about an issue that I'm dealing with because my wife tells me I'm being irrational when we were out at an ice cream shop the other night. And here's what it is. There are points socially where the way I was raised, you just don't act like that. And I can't tell if I've gone too far into that hole and I'm passing that anxiety on to my daughter. Or, you know what, I'm just somebody who's a classy person who has a higher level of respect than the average person does anymore.
1: Okay.
0: I think that might be true, too. I think I might just be a really respectful person and go, you know what, that's the world I want to live in. My wife says I have irrational guilt. We're at one of those fancy ice cream places where, like, one of the flavors is lavender. Right? Yeah. You know okay. what I'm talking about.
2: Mm-hmm.
0: Oh, chestnut butter squash. Yes, good. So what happened is we're in line and the people ahead of us get a sample. Can I try the sample here? Can I try a sample here? Another sample. They sample four ice creams. I'm like, okay.
1: Hmm.
0: I'm looking at my wife like, how many are they going to sample? The fifth one, oh, I like, you know what? Yeah, that one, I'm going to go with that one. I'm like, okay. My wife's like, what? I'm like, they sampled like five ice creams. She goes, well, how do you know what you want? I'm like, it's cookies and cream. Like, does it have to, is there a mystery? Well, there are different types of cookies and cream. I'm like, oh my God.
2: Here we go. Yeah.
0: You know what? Just get your ice cream and go. I get up there. My wife tries one, tries another. My daughter tries one. Oh, can I try cupcake? I promise you'll like it. You're a kid and it's cupcake ice cream. Yeah. I promise you'll like it. There's no mystery. You're not going to go, ooh. I could see if it was like taro and you're not sure.
2: Right.
0: So they try some and then my wife's like, you know what? I'm not feeling any ice cream. I'm like, what? She goes, I'm not going to have any. You go ahead. I'm like, but you just did samples. You got to get something. She's like, no, I don't. I'm like red faced. Oh. I looked at the lady. I'm like, sorry about that. I'm going to have the, and I get my ice cream. And my daughter gets a scoop and we're sitting there. And she looks at me and I said, you know, I don't think that if you're not going to buy ice cream, you should be eating samples. I think that's kind of rude. She goes, why is it rude? I go, because you sat there and ate their ice cream. You got your fix and you're like, all right, I'm good. That can't stay in business. Ice cream is for buying customers. The samples are for people that haven't made their mind up, but are committed.
2: Right.
0: She goes, no, the samples are if you're going to find out if you like it or not. And then if you don't like it, you don't buy it. I'm like, oh, man, it seems to me like after the second sample, you should be buying.
2: Like they wrote out the whole sales
0: yes.
2: pitch, you know?
0: Yes, that's the whole thing. Like, yeah. why are they wasting their time handing you free ice cream when you're like, eh, I'm good, I've had enough.
2: Right.
0: After the sixth sample, you've almost had a scoop.
2: Basically.
0: Yeah.
2: You can't outpass at that
0: right.
2: point.
0: So she's like, you just have irrational guilt. I go, what do you mean? She goes, you feel so guilty in certain situations, you just won't do anything about it. If someone forgets something in your like fast food bag, you're not going to drive around and walk back in and demand it. You're like, good enough. Let's just go. Let's just keep going.
1: Yeah.
0: I don't want to bother them. I don't want to bother them. If you ask being asked for a tip for something you don't think they deserve, you'll still tip because you're like, you know what? I just don't want to be the person who's not the tipper.
2: Take it. Yeah.
0: Is that irrational? If you're in an ice cream place and you try a couple of samples, you got to buy. I'm like, I could never try two or three samples of ice cream and say, yeah, no, I'm good. I could never do that. She says that's irrational guilt.
1: It is irrational guilt. I'm siding with your wife. It's totally fine to sample something. That's what it's called, a sample. Mm-hmm. Whether you like it, don't like it, want to buy it, don't want to buy it. That's what it's there for. Just like at Costco, they're giving you samples. Doesn't mean you got to buy a whole pack of, you know, nuts. You tried them. Maybe you like them. Maybe you don't. You don't have to buy them.
0: That's a good analogy, except for there's one thing missing. And it's that one at Costco, that's all that person's doing is handing out a sample. You're expected to try it to help them out. At an ice cream counter, it's different. You're interrupting what they're trying to do to get a sample. Because you've committed to buying. You're in the line. You're like, I'm getting ice cream.
1: It's their sales pitch. It's like, hey, you want to try this ice cream? We promise it's probably so good that you'll end up buying some. That is their whole pitch and their hope, right, as an ice cream parlor. It doesn't guarantee that you're going to like it and want more.
0: But why did you walk into the place in the first time?
1: Because maybe you're like, okay, well, I'm really feeling some ice cream. I'd love to try
0: this
1: place.
0: You're not feeling some ice cream. You didn't buy any.
1: Because it's not good if you don't like it or don't
0: really,
1: want it.
0: Really? There's no flavor out of the 10 flavors they had. You could be like, you know what? That one hits. I can do it. You're like, that vanilla just isn't getting. You're such a connoisseur that they didn't have your vintage.
1: I have been to ice cream places where it's like, oh, there are like the fancy ones like this and yes. Nutella this and
0: sure.
1: that. And you try two, three, you're like, nah, yeah, these aren't hitting. They're not good.
0: How about vanilla?
1: No, I'm not going to settle for vanilla. That's not what I want.
0: What do you want? Well, that's my level. That's my point. Your level expectation is so high that you're like, let me just have a quarter of a scoop of ice cream and I'll call it good.
1: Well, hey, they're the ones in control, right? They're the ones that give you the sample.
0: You're right.
1: So what's the problem? That's why they have the tiny little spoons.
2: I disagree, dude. Like, first off, I couldn't be there after the sixth sample and not pay attention to the eyeball laser beams pointed at the back of my head.
0: Oh, yeah.
2: Because I'm taking up so much time and the line is already outside of the ice cream parlor.
0: Yeah, you're doing a tasting.
2: Yeah,
0: I thought I'd do a tasting
2: here.
0: This
2: is not ice cream charcuterie. You know what I'm saying? Like, it just, that's not what this is.
0: Yeah, they're not an ice cream sommelier. Like, and this is a 1925 Rothschild.
1: Yeah, we're not wine tasting.
2: No, that's not what this is. You order and you leave.
0: Yeah, I think once you get up to that counter, the deal is, hey, we've got some flavors you might not know about. I know you're probably going to get some ice cream. So maybe try a taste of something you wouldn't normally get.
2: Right.
0: To see if that's a new one you could add. Not, hey, let's try them all. And if none of them hit, at least I've had enough ice cream to satiate myself.
2: Thank you. Like, you've had mint chip before. Yes. You've had the cookie dough. You know what they taste like. Why are we trying
0: them? Mysteries.
2: Yeah.
1: But they're not flipping out over one tiny little piece of ice cream, leaving that their little case.
0: Well,
1: just
0: listen,
1: so you can try
0: the person that's handing it to you, they don't care because they don't own the place.
1: Yeah.
0: But if they did, they'd be looking at the bottom line going, oh, look at old Lucky Samples here.
2: Also, it gets frustrating when it goes from one tiny to 10 tiny little pieces of ice cream.
0: First of all, it's not tiny. These days, they get like that little palette and they give you what would be a teaspoon. And so you eat it one teaspoon, two teaspoons, three, four, five, six. Eventually, you're half a pint.
2: Yeah, dude, you're good. You've had the ice cream.
0: Yeah, you're like, yeah, I don't really need any. I'm not feeling it. Yeah. There's no way I could go to an ice cream place and sample it. If I go to Costco and I walk by the lady and she goes, would you want to try some salsa? Sure, here's a chip and salsa. I try it. Now, I don't try five salsas and five chips. Same at the farmer's market.
2: Right.
0: If I go to farmer's market and sample something, one sample, fine. More than one sample, and I feel like, hey, we probably should buy some of the bitchin' sauce.
2: Yeah,
1: like,
2: dude.
1: I've gone to the hummus guy at the farmer's market, because they have, like, the garlic hummus, the roasted pepper. And I've tried all of them, because they give you, like, a little pita chip, and then walked away, because I was like, yeah, they're not good. Sorry.
0: If they weren't good, why didn't you stop on the second one?
1: Because they're all different flavors, so one might be good, so I have to try the garlic one if I didn't like the pepper. You know what I mean? It's about the flavor of things. It's not just like, everyone knows ice cream's ice cream. It's cold, it's sweet, it's this. But the flavor, if it's not good,
0: I don't know.
1: You get to walk away.
0: To me, I think, well, I don't disagree with what you're saying. I think you look like a freeloader for trying all of their products and then walking away going, nothing is good enough for my palate after I've had all of what you have to offer. I'll see you next week for another sampling of hummus.
2: Yeah, you're like, do better.
1: Come back.
0: Yes, you would. But the next week, hey, I want to try it again, maybe. Maybe my opinion
2: changed.
0: Maybe
2: it improved.
0: Yes.
1: If you're showing up once a week, that's a problem.
0: So if you went into an ice cream parlor and you tried all their flavors, nothing hit, and you come back a week later and it's the same flavors, you're not going to have another sample. You're like, I'm out. I don't like their ice cream.
1: Right.
0: I don't buy that.
2: I don't buy it.
1: Now, if they have a brand new flavor, that I'm trying.
0: And the others are just one?
1: Well, only the new one, because I've tried the rest. And if I don't like it, I'm not going to try again. The formula didn't change.
0: I feel like you get two samples and you're good. If you eat this and you eat that and they're not hitting, you know, it's just not there. I won't ask for a third. I just won't.
2: That's crazy.
1: That's a weird, unnecessary guilt.
0: Here's Costco. The difference with Costco, too. It's really not a good analogy because Costco sells 1,000 things. And you're there for 5 of those 1,000 things. And that sample is not necessarily part of it.
2: Right.
0: An ice cream shop sells one thing, ice cream.
2: Yeah.
0: And so you came in that door to get ice cream, not a generator and some steaks.
1: I got there.
0: And some salsa.
1: If I want a good ice cream that I like, that I want to spend money on. Because, by the way, ice cream has gone up. No, like, one scoop isn't like $1.50 or two. It's like, it's $4.50. And so, if I'm going to spend $5 on a scoop or two, I better really like that ice cream.
0: Or you could spread it out over 6 samples and eat a $5 scoop for free. You didn't make your case.
2: These
0: very
2: aren't
0: well.
2: Life choices, okay? It's just ice cream.
0: You just raised the level of how much those samples are costing the owner. 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
1: There's this clip going viral of Khloe Kardashian getting into kind of an argument with her sister Kourtney, and I want to know whose side are you on in just a minute. But first, you know, a lot of celebrities talk about having very supportive parents when they're trying to become an actress or singer or whatever, right? Henry Winkler had the opposite, and he's talking about it. He said, I had a dream that was unsupported until I figured out how to make it come true, at which time my parents were completely then on board. But he says it was too late. I didn't care. I needed them to be on board when I was confused about everything. And he says when he married his wife, Stacy, in 1978, he promised her that he would be a totally different parent than his own mom and dad were.
0: Do you think he was?
1: I don't know.
0: I can tell you this.
2: I think he was.
0: My relative, who's a deaf actress, Marley Matlin, was going through addiction and had been exploited by another actor that she won an Oscar with. And she got away from him and had nowhere to go. A deaf actress with nowhere to go and an alcohol addiction. And Henry Winkler said, I have a guest room. You should live here. And helped her get sober. And for as long as she wanted to stay there, she could.
1: Wow. Awesome.
0: It was like a father to her, just out of the kindness of his heart.
1: That's
0: not
1: so
0: related
1: sweet.
0: To her at all or anything. To this day, they're still connected. That's awesome. How good that guy is.
2: That's good.
1: Wow.
0: Yep, he's the real deal.
1: He's like the Mr. Rogers.
0: He really is. He's exactly what you see. He's the nicest guy.
2: Oh. That's awesome.
0: Yep.
1: There's a clip going viral of Khloe Kardashian talking to her sister, Kourtney, who is now married to Travis Barker. And Khloe seems to bring up the fact that Kourtney has distanced herself from the entire Kardashian family and is now more focused on her own. Here's how that went.
3: It's not because of Travis. I'm not blaming anything on Travis. Do I notice that there's been a separation of the family and your family? Yeah.
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1: A person walking on a beach in Florida recently found a 30-pound bale of marijuana, and they admittedly did the right thing and reported the 25-pound bale of marijuana.
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2: Good morning, I'm Matt Barber with your ABC 12 News headlines. In continuing coverage this morning, a 19-year-old Flint man has been arrested in the shooting that killed two teenagers Monday on James P. Cole Boulevard in Flint. The parents of one of the victims tell us they remember their son not as a victim of gun violence, but as a teenager whose life was cut short. Shakina Thompson says her 17-year-old son, Dwayne Thompson III, was shot on Monday in Flint and died from his injuries on Tuesday. His father says his son was in the wrong place at the wrong time. His mother says he was a beautiful person with a beautiful spirit. The second victim in the shooting died on Monday. He was 16 years old. Detectives from the Flint Major Case Unit thanked the community for their tips that helped in tracking down the suspect. Investigators say a fight between family members ended with deadly gun violence. Michigan State Police say a 24-year-old Flint man shot a 69-year-old Flint man around 2:20 yesterday afternoon at a home on Dakota Avenue. The victim was taken to a nearby hospital where he died. Police say the suspect stayed at the scene and was taken into custody. That investigation continues.
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12: This is meteorologist Kevin Goff. Look for a mix of sun and clouds today with highs in the low to mid 80s. Overnight, partly cloudy. Opportunity for a little bit of patchy fog in low-lying areas as we drop back to the lower 60s as our wind goes down to calm. And then partly sunny on Friday with highs in the low to mid 80s with a light east-northeasterly breeze that'll keep lakefront communities in the 70s. We start the weekend off with sunshine mixed in with clouds and highs in the low 80s.
22: 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CK105.5. Ask us a question and we'll answer in front of everybody. It's Hey Morton.
23: Jenny asked Hey Morton, if you were setting off to Mars to never to see your family again, what luxury item would you bring with you?
22: Oh, wow. So you're not going to be able to communicate with Earth again.
23: Nope.
22: So you're leaving Earth behind and that's it. All right. What would yours be, D-Rock?
24: Well, okay, this is going to be weird, but I have a really, really cool ice maker that, like, sits on your countertop, and it makes, like, little tiny ice cubes look like diamonds.
22: The pebbles, yeah.
23: Oh, yes, dude. The good ice.
24: It is phenomenal, and I swear to you, that's, like, my comfort go-to when I'm at home. I would definitely take that with me, for sure.
22: Okay.
24: And then, you know, my drinks would be cold.
23: Nice. Okay.
22: If you have drinks.
24: Yeah, right. Yeah.
22: Well, you know what? You're going to need water for that.
24: Yeah.
22: Okay, good.
23: Yeah, didn't they find water on Mars? Yeah, they did.
24: Like a drop?
23: Yeah, sure. Okay, I'm bringing...
22: No, they found evidence that water had been there.
23: Well, same thing, you know? Dig deep enough, you might hit something. Like a well.
24: You might hit something. You
22: know, there's a lot of, like last-second science. He's like, well, you know what? If you dig deep enough, you'll hit water.
24: I lucked out.
22: Really?
23: Oh,
22: yeah. Oh, all right. That's optimistic. All right, cool.
23: Listen, I'm trying to have fun while I'm up there, because I don't know how long I'm going to last. I don't know if I'm just going to be by myself, or they're going to be like aliens. I'm bringing a bounce house. I'm going to do super jumps in my bounce house on Mars, and it's going to be fun. That's what
22: I'm bringing. You know what? That would be fun. I could see that being total fun. But my question to you, I guess, is what will keep it anchored to Mars? Would you like tether it down?
23: Yeah, I guess so. I'd have to, huh?
22: Tether it, which is fine. You could do that.
23: Yeah.
22: Right? Throw a few Mars rocks in it so it just stays down.
24: Also, my only concern is, like, you would waste a lot of oxygen to keep that thing inflated. That's my only concern.
22: That's true. And the other thing I think would be, if you jump hard enough, you might escape the gravitational pull of Mars and die in space.
24: In the black hole or something.
22: Yes. Like, one jump and you're like, I'm not coming back down.
23: Uh-oh.
22: Wait. Throw me a rope.
24: It's too late.
22: Yeah, there it goes. One jumping out. Gosh, you guys. I'm bringing a 500 terabyte fully loaded digital picture frame. With pictures of my family and my life.
24: Yeah, I can see that. Yeah.
22: Just
24: I can see that.
22: Like thousands of all the pictures I could ever find of anything ever, movies, whatever it is, that will continuously play in my kitchen on Mars so I can remember my life before.
24: That's cool.
23: Oh, yep. That's so sweet.
22: Yeah, it'll be one of the pictures will be you waving goodbye to Mars. The Adena Orbiter.
24: See me on the telescope.
22: Whether you're in Grand Blanc or Davison, we've got you covered. CK 105.5.

0: From Flint to Fenton, we're your soundtrack, CK105.5. And now we commence guess words. Let's play. We'll start out this morning with Anna. Good morning. How are you?
1: Good. How are you? Good morning.
0: Hey, excited to have you on and play guess words. Who are you going to play with, D-Rock or Adina? Your choice.
1: Let's do it, Dina.
2: Nice.
1: Let's help her out.
0: Okay. Oh, boy. Here we go. 30 seconds on the clock. Remember to say pass if you get stumped. On your marks, get set, go.
3: You blank your walls a new color.
1: Paint.
3: Yes, you blank for a big test. You're like, oh, I have to blank. So you know everything. It's like a cram session. Pass. Okay. You, if you can't see, you wear...
1: sunglasses.
3: Yes, comedians make blank, and it makes you laugh.
1: Comedy.
3: But what do they tell?
1: Joke.
3: They tell, yes. You get a burger and French.
1: Fries.
3: Yes, you blank a cake in the oven.
1: Bake.
3: Yes, the king of
0: the Time's up. You guys did good. You got five. The word that you passed on is when you have your finals, you have to, all night, you have to do what for your finals?
1: Oh, study.
0: Study. Yeah. That's
1: cram.
0: A word.
1: Study.
0: Yep. Oh, cram is good, too. I didn't even think of cram. I haven't crammed for a while, so that's good. All right. Well, listen, let's see how well this works out. Hold on. Kristen's waiting to play with D-Rock. Maybe they could get six. They would have to get six to win. Yeah. Let's see how it works. Stay right there. Could be a tie on it. Let's see. Kristen.
4: Good morning.
0: You and D-Rock have to get six to win.
4: All right.
0: 30 seconds on the... Here we go. Say pass if you get stumped. On your marks, get set, go.
2: Another word for washing your clothes. You're doing the...
4: laundry.
2: Before you eat your meal, you eat a leafy bowl of what? It's a garden or Caesar...
4: salad.
2: Yes. Someone you grew up with is your best...
4: friend.
2: A ribeye, a T-bone is a type of...
4: steak.
2: The yellow stuff you put on a hot dog.
4: Mustard.
2: Yes. When you want to light a fire in your barbecue grill, you use lighter...
4: match.
2: Nope.
4: Lighter fluid.
2: Yes. If you commit a crime, you might go to...
4: jail.
2: Yes. Where's your brain? It's inside of your...
4: head.
0: Well, you only got seven today. You got head right after the buzzer, but it was almost eight. That's a good performance. You're really good at this.
4: All right.
0: And you know, it's great. We learned a lot about you. You do put mustard on your hot dogs. That's good.
4: I do.
0: Yeah. If you're like banana, we're like, what?
3: Oh,
0: that's weird. It is yellow, but okay. So
4: I didn't say banana, did I?
0: You didn't say banana. I did. The fact that you don't remember is kind of funny.
3: She blacked out. Yeah.
0: Did I?
3: Like
0: I was in the zone. I don't know what just happened. Really good job. Congratulations.
4: Woo, that was perfect.
0: Yeah. Great job and great guess words here on Hey Morton.
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0: 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I want to know this. Call us and tell us, anyone listening who took something with you, we'll tell you whether or not that was klepto or keepsake. Because sometimes you take stuff and you're like, where'd you get that? Oh, it was a book of matches from this place.
1: Yeah.
0: Oh, it was a coaster. Or, oh, it was, you know, it was a plate. Plate might be too far.
2: Yeah.
0: 866-570-1903. What did you take with you? What's yours, D-Rock?
2: All right. So I was out at an after party for a big award show in Los Angeles, in Hollywood. And we went to, what's the guy's name? Is it Danny Trejo? Machete?
1: Machete? Oh, yes.
0: Yeah.
2: So he had a taco shop in Hollywood. And it was a big deal. It had just opened, and like a lot of celebrities were always there. So a bunch of DJs were like, yo, let's go over there and see who we see. Okay, cool. So we go, and we have such a good time. The drinks are just flowing. And all of a sudden, in the far right corner of this table next to me, you know, they have the high top chairs by the bar. I see the world's biggest bottle of Tapatio. That's hot sauce. It was like a 40-ounce bottle of hot sauce, dude.
0: Wow.
2: And I was sitting there looking at, dude, there's a 40-ounce bottle of hot sauce right
0: That's
2: there.
0: That's got to be, it's like a decoration for the restaurant. You're not supposed to open it and shake it.
2: Yeah, you're not supposed to.
0: Yeah.
2: But, like, it was so enticing. Because
0: one shake would ruin your whole...
2: Yeah, you're done.
3: It's too much.
2: Dude, it was so enticing. I eventually ended up with that thing in the car. I took it.
1: Oh, you did it.
2: I took it to remember the night because it was like, dude, this is at Danny Trejo's restaurant, man.
0: He stuffed it in his pants and nobody asked a question. Like, don't ask. God. He's just happy to be here.
2: Look away.
0: Very exciting for him to be at this taco shop. Yeah, it is.
1: A 40-ounce Tapatio bottle.
2: Smuggling it was huge.
0: What are you, smuggling Tapatio? Hey. Chill.
2: It's none of your business.
0: Yeah.
2: Mind your business,
0: don't worry
2: bro.
0: About it, okay? Tell me you're not excited. So you took the Tapatio.
2: Dude, I took it home, man. And I had it for years. And I always told, that was my talking point. You know, yeah, that was the icebreaker at home. Like, dude, that came from Danny Trejo's restaurant.
0: You have to, because you can't fit it in your fridge.
2: No, you can't.
0: You put that in your fridge, it's so obnoxious. Like, dude, what are you doing with
2: it? It goes on the island. It's a talking point.
0: You put it in the door of your fridge, and your fridge doesn't shut right after that because it's so heavy.
2: Yeah, you just can't.
0: Oh,
1: instead
0: dang
1: of
0: it.
1: Flowers, he has a centerpiece of Tapatio.
0: Yeah.
2: It looks like the top of a missile. That's how big it was. Like,
0: yep. I believe that.
2: So was that a klepto or a keepsake?
1: So that's klepto all the way. Are you kidding
0: me? That is klepto.
1: What?
0: Yeah, because he's probably looking for it.
2: Probably.
0: Yeah, yeah. I've never seen one.
1: An employee, too. Like, hey.
0: Ooh. Yep. 866-570-1903. We just want to know, what did you take with you? Is you klepto or keepsake? That's klepto.
1: That's true.
0: Yeah, 100%. No doubt about it. What about you?
1: Okay, so I was visiting Paris for the very first time. It was 2008, and my parents had taken me to a restaurant because I was celebrating my birthday, kind of like a late birthday lunch. And I think I was just so excited about everything that I ended up taking the entire menu. It was like a full-on, folded, like, nice menu at this restaurant. But because it's all, like, in French and, like, it was very Paris, I was like, oh, I'm taking it. So I still have it to this day. And it's, like, a huge, it's like a book. I mean, it looks.
0: Oh, you took, like, it had, like, bindings and
1: yes,
0: everything.
1: Yes, it's nice. And I was like, this is awesome. I'm going to take it with me.
0: That's definitely klepto. I think it comes down to, like, look, like, if you're in the hallway and you take a shampoo. Because it's a really, like, say you stay at a nice hotel, you're like, this shampoo smells like a spa. I'm going to take one. No problem, right?
1: Yeah.
0: But if you take, like, 20, then klepto. If you can take enough and you can empty them into an actual bottle of it.
1: Wait, what about taking a towel?
0: Oh, it's definitely klepto.
1: Oh.
0: Because they make you pay for the robes, which is the same stuff, right?
1: Oh, I've taken towels before because I'm like, they're so nice.
0: Oh, man. You probably put them out of business.
1: Two towels, you know,
0: Shiloh in,
1: but they were like somehow extra long and large and just fluffy and like nice. I was like, oh my god, it's the nicest towel. I'm gonna
0: You know what? I think now they charge you for it.
1: Oh,
0: I think that you don't get away with that anymore. She took a towel, D-Rock.
2: Yeah, I think they do inventory on that.
0: Yeah, they're like, you know what? Yeah, all right. Riri's on the phone. Riri, klepto or keepsake? What did you take?
4: I am a klepto.
0: No, she just
4: so back in the day, you know, when you go to the restaurants and man, this sauce tastes good. And they're in those cute little bowls.
1: Mm-hmm.
4: All the little kinds of dipping sauces. Well, I take them. And when my kids were small, they were like teenagers, and I had the Kool-Aid house. And the teenagers thought they were all that. Sometimes I'd come home from work, and I'd be tired, but they were always hungry. So I'd make French fries and onion rings and all kinds of stuff for the kids. But I actually served them in the pool area with all those little dipping sauces. And when the kids, my kids are in their 30s now, and they'll go to bars and grills, and they, you know, they're hip kids still. And they're like, yeah, remember back in the day when we would get tore up and your mom didn't know we were drinking by the pool and we would be all hungry and your mom would serve us all these fancy foods with those crazy dipping bowls. Those were the best.
0: It's funny how your story started out with klepto, but I think it had some other crimes in it.
2: Like, wait a minute.
0: I know. Like, wait a minute. This took a definite turn.
2: Oh, my God. What is happening?
0: Yeah. You went from klepto to facilitator. I think that's like a crime. I don't think you can do that. Like, here, you remember those things, 40-ounce bottles? Yeah. I didn't say it was Kool-Aid. Oh, well, you know what?
1: Oh,
0: I think I don't want to keep you on any longer because I'm afraid you'll confess to a murder.
2: Yeah, we're in the statute of limitations.
0: Yeah, and I hit a guy and I kept driving. Oh, what's that called?
2: She's gone.
0: Let's quit while we're ahead. Everybody look the other way.
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1: This Sports Illustrated swimsuit model is going viral because of her family vacation photos. I will share what happened, and I promise you, you will be disgusted in just a minute. But first, the Sweet Life of Zach and Cody star, Dylan Sprouse, just revealed how a couple of years ago, he had this surprising celebrity encounter that made him actually quit smoking cigarettes. Listen to this strange story.
2: So I'm at Chateau Marmont, and behind me, I hear a voice which I just know is David Lynch. I love this guy, but I'm freaking out, and I turn around, and sure enough, it's David Lynch, and he's sitting across from Laura Dern. And I was smoking cigarettes at the time. So I'm out there, and I go to light up my cigarette, and like a minute later, David Lynch walks into the smoking section. And he goes, "Excuse me, young man, do you happen to have a cigarette?" And I was like,
3: "Yes."
2: I gave him one. He goes, "Thank you very much." And then about like a beat later, and David walks out, and he goes, "I just want to tell you, you're very polite. Thank you." And he walked out. It made me want to quit smoking, because I'll never have a better cigarette than that in my entire life.
1: Wow.
4: It's so weird.
5: I'm never going to wash my mouth.
1: That's one of those. Yeah. Oh, my God. I mean, that's cool. That's who you admire and love.
4: I know.
1: I feel like that could have been a better story.
5: Yeah, I shared nicotine with him.
4: Yeah.
1: What?
0: Then Robert De Niro walked in. He's like, "You got any chew?" And I was like, "Man, that's the day I gave up chewing tobacco."
5: Started and okay. Gave it up.
0: Yeah. Then Morgan Freeman said, "You got a Diet Coke." I'm like, "That's it. Sorry, I'm becoming vegan."
5: That's where I draw the line.
0: Yes. I just knew that was the day to quit it all.
1: Wow. Sports Illustrated swimsuit model Brooks Nader is going viral. Here's why. She's 29 years old, and her whole family went on this vacation in Italy. They're on a boat, and they've, you know, parked. Do you say parked the boat? And they're, you know, swimming, jumping off the boat, having a good time. It's her sister, her mom, and her dad. And everyone's, of course, in their bikinis and swimsuits, except for Brooks, who is completely topless in front of her dad.
0: That's a little weird.
1: There are paparazzi photos. She's jumping off the boat. She's talking. She's eating. She's doing it all. And she's the only one nude. And the internet cannot wrap their head around this. Like, this is way too, like, this is too close for comfort, right? Or is this normal? No, it can't be.
5: Ew.
0: Yeah, I'm so, like, divided. Because one half of me is like, that's not weird. And I guess if my daughter was 29 and was topless, I wouldn't, if it was just family, like not like assistants or anyone else.
5: Right. Yeah.
0: I'd be like, okay. But to your point, like, you know, maybe paparazzi is going to capture some of this.
1: It's just, yeah. And her dad looked unfazed. I mean, of course.
0: But. Well, it's been his kid growing up around it. I don't know what age they stopped being naked. Some families are naked forever, right?
5: No, you're right.
0: Yeah. Well, I guess
5: right.
0: That's them.
5: Oh, boy.
0: Yeah. I don't know if our family would be like that.
1: Oh, man.
0: Yeah. That's maybe it's a little much. Yeah.
6: 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Yeah, the only downside is once dogs go vegan, they won't stop barking about it.
1: I'm Medina on Hey Morton, and that's your Daily Dirt.
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1: Good morning, I'm Matt Barber with your ABC 12 News headlines. In continuing coverage this morning, a 19-year-old Flint man has been arrested in the shooting that killed two teenagers Monday on James P. Cole Boulevard in Flint. The parents of one of the victims tell us they remember their son not as a victim of gun violence, but as a teenager whose life was cut short. Shakina Thompson says her 17-year-old son, Dwayne Thompson III, was shot on Monday in Flint and died from his injuries on Tuesday. His father says his son was in the wrong place at the wrong time. His mother says he was a beautiful person with a beautiful spirit. The second victim of the shooting died on Monday. He was 16 years old. Detectives from the Flint Major Case Unit thanked the community for their tips that helped in tracking down the suspect. Investigators say a fight between family members ended with deadly gun violence. Michigan State Police say a 24-year-old Flint man shot a 69-year-old Flint man around 2:20 yesterday afternoon at a home on Dakota Avenue. The victim was taken to a nearby hospital where he died. Police say the suspect stayed at the scene and was taken into custody. That investigation continues. I'm Matt Barber, ABC 12 News on CK105.5.
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1: This is meteorologist Kevin Goff. Look for a mix of sun and clouds today with highs in the low to mid 80s. Overnight, partly cloudy. Opportunity for a little bit of patchy fog in low-lying areas as we drop back to the lower 60s as our wind goes down to calm. And then partly sunny on Friday with highs in the low to mid 80s with a light east-northeasterly breeze that'll keep lakefront communities in the 70s. We start the weekend off with sunshine mixed in with clouds and highs in the low 80s.
2: 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A question you've asked, we've guaranteed to answer. Could be embarrassing for us, but that's not going to stop us from promising that. If you hit us up in our DMs at Hey Morton on Instagram, put it to the test.
3: Heather asked Hey Morton, would you rather be considered really good looking, smart, or funny?
2: Considered or actually are. So considered is public opinion.
3: Public opinion.
2: Actually,
3: yeah.
2: Are is you are.
3: So people, like, what would you want the world to think of you as?
2: Okay. I would have to say funny.
4: Same.
3: Okay.
2: I think funny is the most, has the most currency in the world. Being smart helps and it gets you respect, but it doesn't endear you to everyone.
4: Right. And funny has charm.
2: Yes.
4: So, yeah, that you could be a little on the rough
3: but
4: side.
3: But funny can also be annoying. You know, like when people are like, oh, they're so funny, because funny is so particular that you're not going to be everyone's cup of tea.
2: You're saying you are everyone's cup of tea because everyone thinks you're funny.
3: Oh, I see.
4: Yeah.
3: I think I would go with smart, because at that point, well, I don't have to prove anything to anyone anyway, right? And
2: who's,
3: it's like,
2: one
3: I could
2: of
3: just
2: the,
3: live my life.
2: Who's one of the... It's not that you actually are smart. It's just that everyone thinks you are.
3: Right.
2: Yeah, I don't know if that opens as many doors as being funny.
3: Of course it does.
2: Who's the smartest person in the world right now? Or generally considered one of the smarter people in the world?
3: Jeff Bezos?
2: I'd say Elon Musk above him.
4: And I'll be real.
2: Elon Musk is an inventor. Jeff Bezos just did a website. So.
4: Well, even the smart label on him, like, I don't think I want to hang out with him. Like, it's
2: right.
4: Because he's Mr. Know-It-All. You know, like, I don't want to have a conversation.
2: That's the point. I think smart can be in that direction.
4: Yeah.
2: Where it could be unappealing.
4: Be obnoxious.
2: Yes.
3: But there's, but there's also funny, like, Amy Poehler. Or you know, Zach Galifianakis. I don't know. It just feels like funny is a little too... If people go, oh, that's the funny one, they're like, oh, great. You know, it could be that. It could be the negative. And I wouldn't want that.
2: Well, here's the thing. You wouldn't think they're funny because you're annoyed by them. So that's not what you're saying. In this thing, it's like, do you want everyone out there to think you're funny, or everyone to think you're good looking, or everyone to think you're really smart?
3: I think I'm going to stick with the smart. It just seems like a easier time to, like, just go through life and everyone just thinks it. That's fine. You don't have to prove anything. You don't have to do anything. Everyone just thinks it, and that's fine.
2: Yeah, but if they think you're really smart, that doesn't mean you get benefit of the doubt.
3: I think you do. Well, it does. If everyone believes Elon Musk is smart, he's going to be invited. He's going to be thrown money at. Those opportunities just come natural because everyone thinks you're smart.
2: But I don't think it makes you endeared to people. And I think that ultimately, at the end of the day, is what makes you happy. Is your relationships.
3: Right. Opposite, yeah.
4: And I also think Adina's painting a picture of funny, like, oh, we're going to have a cordless mic in the back of our pocket and just pull out, just start doing jokes. Like.
2: Well, she's annoyed by people that are loved for being funny.
4: They have humor.
2: Which is weird to me, because it's like, I get people who are annoyingly funny, but I can just ignore that. But if I see somebody who's really smart, I can find them unappealing because they're a know-it-all.
4: Yeah.
3: Oh, weird.
2: Yeah. Whenever I've seen that quality in myself, I find it unattractive. Like, oh, you got a know-it-all, huh?
4: No, let me scale back.
2: Right.
3: The know-it-all is better than, oh, I'm funny. I
4: like humor, dude.
2: Yeah. Yeah. I think more people will engage with you if you're funny than if you're giving them facts.
3: Oh, man.
2: I'll just leave it at that. Well, let me tell you the truth, because I'm smart. Yeah, I don't know. None of us said good looking,
4: right.
2: So maybe we just don't relate. Never miss a phone jibba with Hey Morton. 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

0: Everywhere Genesee County goes, the hits go too. 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Pretty straightforward. Real or Fake. Today, your topic is Marvel superheroes.
1: Ooh.
0: With the closing of Comic-Con, I think everyone's in a Marvel state of mind because it's really where the money's going in with Superman. I'm sorry, Spider-Man being such a huge opening. I think people must know every Marvel superhero there is.
2: You would think.
0: We're going to put it to the test as we welcome Jessica to the air. Jessica, welcome live on the set. Welcome to Hey Morton. Good morning. So here's what we're going to do. I'm going to give you a Marvel superhero. I'll give you their name and what they do. And all you have to do is tell me real or fake, okay?
3: All right. Sounds good.
0: You'll have 5 seconds to answer. So make sure you get the answer. And yesterday we had someone who kind of took too long and I felt bad buzzing him. But
1: yeah,
0: you got 5 seconds to answer. So make sure you do. Three right, you win. Three wrong, you're out. Here we go. Real or fake? Marvel Superman, superhero. Frogman. He fights crime while wearing a spring-powered frog suit.
3: Fake.
0: No, that's real.
1: What?
0: Yes, Frogman is real.
1: Oh my God, I never knew this.
0: Oh, there's a few you don't know.
3: Frogman.
0: All right. Here we go. The Human Compass. Marvel superhero, the Human Compass, that can locate any person or object anywhere on Earth.
3: Let's try real.
0: No, that's fake. Sorry. I know, right?
2: I know, right?
1: Lock in. Come on.
0: I know.
3: One more.
0: All right. Real or fake? The Incredible Bulkhead transforms into an indestructible human barrier. Marvel superhero. Real or fake?
3: Fake.
0: Very good.
2: Good job.
0: Yeah, there's
3: fake.
0: No. Yep. All right. Here's another one. Atomic Badger. Burrows through almost any material and releases nuclear energy.
3: Real.
0: No. Let's do a few more, okay?
1: Yeah, this
0: all right.
1: Is awesome.
0: Let's keep going. All right. Adina likes these two. All right. Adina can help you. Here we go. Here's your next one.
3: You.
0: All right. Star Brand possesses a cosmic symbol that grants tremendous energy-based powers.
1: Oh, that's got to be fake.
3: Yeah, that sounds fake.
0: No, that's real.
1: Oh, my God. Sorry. I'm no help.
0: That's a real one. All right, try this one. Here we go. Squirrel Girl has squirrel-like abilities and a remarkable record of defeating powerful villains. Squirrel Girl.
3: Never heard of her. I want to say fake to all of these.
0: Real?
1: No way.
0: Yes.
1: Okay, what are you going to be following? Squirrel Girl.
0: I know, right?
1: What?
0: All right. 3D Man gains enhanced strength, speed, and durability when someone with a very special pair of glasses. 3D
1: okay,
0: Man.
1: That's got to be fake. Right?
3: Right.
0: Fake? No, oh, that's real.
1: What?
3: It's real. See?
0: It's a real suit. Hey, don't believe me. Look them up.
1: I'm mad.
2: All right. Wikipedia, these guys.
0: Professor right. Pulsar creates miniature exploding stars in the palms of his hands.
1: Ooh, that's got to be real.
3: Let's try real.
0: Fake.
1: Well, that one sounds real.
2: The characters that you would think make sense.
3: Yeah.
0: Yes. All right.
3: Sense.
0: How about this one?
3: A movie off that one.
0: Rubber Rocket stretches his body and launches himself through the air. Real or fake? Marvel superhero. The Rubber Rocket.
1: Now, I think it's real because there is that toy that like stretches its arms
0: that's
1: out.
0: That's stretch arms.
2: Stretch
1: so
2: arms
1: in my arm. Mind, I'm like, maybe they turned him into a, like a superhero.
0: You're eating
1: real.
0: Up time.
1: Yeah.
0: What is your guess, Jessica?
3: Fake.
0: No, that's right. You got the one right.
1: What? Yes!
0: The Rubber... yes. All right. The Crimson Cricket leaps enormous distances and produces destructive sonic chirps. The Crimson Cricket. Real? Laugh
1: that's
0: all you want.
1: That's gotta be fake.
2: I think that's real.
0: Real
3: I
0: or
3: fake? Superheroes and mascots for elementary school. Well, let's go with real.
0: That's fake. Sorry. That's a fake one.
1: Cricket.
0: All right. Here's the last one. Here we go. Moon Girl, a child genius who shares a mental connection with Devil Dinosaur.
3: Let's try real. Squirrel Girl.
0: You're right. Oh, Squirrel Girl and Moon Girl are both real.
2: She's like, Stranger Things have happened.
0: Yeah. Oh, I got a lot more, you guys, so we're going to bring this back.
1: Yeah. This is crazy.
0: Yes, you did it. Congratulations.
2: Look out, Avengers.
0: You have brought the Avengers to life.
4: Frogman and Squirrel Girl.
0: Yeah, Frogman and Squirrel Girl just... It's like they ran out of names.
2: Yeah, dude.
0: You should have come up with something better than that.
2: Yeah.
0: But in the meantime, nice work. You came through and successfully got at least one or two right. Those are so hard.
2: Somehow.
0: I'll give it to you. Thanks for playing Real or Fake here on Hey Morton.
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0: Hit us up on Insta at Hey Morton, HeyMorton. Dennis is a loan officer and he's a good guy. I'm about to call him to get a gigantic loan. I'm going to prank him and tell him I need like $1 million to start my own bank because it's, a good business. Obviously, or else they wouldn't be doing it, right? I need a loan from the bank to start a bank. It's our phone prank, the phone, Jibba.
1: Credit Union, this is Dennis.
0: Yeah, hi. I wanted to talk to the loan department.
1: Sure, yeah. What can we help you with?
0: Well, I wanted to get a loan and wanted to know how much you could get a loan for.
1: Okay, sure. What was your name?
0: My name is Rick Wilkershine.
1: Hi, Rick. How much are you looking to get?
0: Well, you know what? I'm thinking probably
1: $100,000. $100,000?
0: Yeah, $100,000.
1: So $1 million.
0: Is that how much a million is?
1: I believe that's how much a million is.
0: Okay.
1: Sir. We don't loan out $1 million. We just don't do that.
0: Okay, well, how much could I get?
1: Well, that depends on your credit history, how much debt you have, mm-hmm. What your credit score is. Is this going to be a personal loan, or are you going to use this loan for a car?
0: Okay, it's not for a car. I don't have any bad history with credit, and I don't have any debts right now. That's why I'm trying to get some money, so I can start making some money.
1: What exactly do you plan on using this loan for?
0: Do you have any friends and stuff that owe you, like, some money, right?
1: Sure.
0: Okay. Like what? $10, $5, whatever, right? I just think I could help a lot of people like that. Like I could find your friends and give them money and they give it to you and then they just pay me a little more back. Like it's kind of like I do with you guys, like interest and then I'll make money.
1: So loan sharking?
0: No, not loan sharking. That's against the law.
1: Well, that's exactly what loan sharking is.
0: So when you gave your friends the money, that was loan sharking?
1: Not quite.
0: What's the difference?
1: Well, I want my friends to pay me back the original amount. I'm not trying to make extra money off of them.
0: Right. They will pay you the regular amount when I give them the money to pay you.
1: But then you're charging more money to my friends on top of the money they're paying you.
0: No. What they're doing is they're giving me a little bit of money because I gave them some money to give to you. So it's not like...
1: Sir, that's loan sharking.
0: That's not loan sharking. Loan sharking is when you're like, hey, if I give you some money, then you got to give me a whole lot more back. It's like a whole lot. I'm not asking for a whole lot. It's two different.
1: I don't think we can help you out with this loan.
0: Yeah, it's two different types of money. One goes to them to pay you, and then later they're just like, hey, you're a good friend of mine. Here's some money. And I just have it. Like, I just get it.
1: And you need $1 million for this loan, sir?
0: I just want to get as much as I can. I don't know how much is the most I can get is what I want to get.
1: Listen, sir, I'm very sorry, but I don't think we'll be able to help you with this. The banking industry is very regulated, and they would very much crack down on something like this. If this were for a car, I would be able to understand, but I don't think we'll be able to help you.
0: Okay, let's say this. Let's say it is for a car, and then you guys just give me the check, right? And then I just make the payments to you guys. What would the interest rate be?
1: Well, what car is it specifically? We need the VIN number and the make and model of the car.
0: Really? Well, that seems kind of unfair that you guys get to give out money and just keep extra money for it. But if I do it, it's loan sharking, and you loaned your friends money, and here I am. I'm the one getting screwed.
1: Okay, well, sir, we're a federal banking institution. We have laws we have to follow and bylaws and everything
0: right.
1: like that.
0: I'm not trying to be like a big thing like that. I'm not going to have a building or anything like that. My operation is going to be small, like real small. I'll probably keep it on my phone, and I'm helping people. Like, don't you want to get your money back from your friends?
1: Yes, of course, but okay. I wouldn't want to charge my friends interest.
0: Okay, you don't have to. I'm not even charging them interest. I'm just saying, here, give your friend the money back. Here's some money. And then later they're like, hey, partner, here's some money. And then they just give me some money. We just spread it all around.
1: Well, now you're talking about a pyramid scheme.
0: You mean like the people in Egypt that email you and they want to get money from you? I'm not doing that.
1: I'm sorry. Is this for real?
0: Dennis, no, it's a prank call. It's the phone, Jibba. It's Rick. You're on the radio right now. It's not real.
1: Oh, my God. This is the dumbest call I've ever received. I've heard people get loans before, but not for something as dumb as this.
0: You don't want to give me $100,000? Come on, man.
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number one for all the hits. Rachel Geddes checking in with you. How you doing today? Happy Thursday. Well, we've got your somber keyword to text in right off the bat here. A chance for you to go see him live on his tour this fall. We've got the floor tickets. We've got a $500 spending cash for you. And your keyword is anymore. 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

K105.5, Flint's number one for all the hits. 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

0: 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That's Somber. My body isn't ready. All right. Well, we're ready to text in because this hour gives you a chance to go see Somber live in the city of your choice. 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Text it to 95819. We'll have another one coming up in the 3 o'clock hour, the 1 o'clock hour today as well. Don't miss them.
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0: WTK 105.5, Flint's number one for all the hits. Hey, how you doing? Oh, my goodness. Well, it is Thursday. Weekend is getting closer, and that brings us even closer to the Genesee County Fair, which is coming up on August 24th through the 30th. I've got your chance to win a family four-pack of fair tickets, and you can use them. 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And today, your key word is Chingy. That's right. The Chingy Show is happening on Friday, August 28th. And that's C-H-I-N-G-Y. 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

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It's Youngblood.

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0: and baby doll. 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But hey, it's not too late. We're still having some fun here in Genesee County, right? We still have time. The kids don't go back to school for another week and a half yet, so we're going to make the most of it.
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1: CK 105.5, Flint's number one for all the hits. Well, the British influencers Josh and Jace, they were apparently up in Saginaw yesterday, but they also made it to, I saw they were at the Bertrand Meyer. They were also in Frankenmuth. They went to Bronner's. So if you're following them on Facebook or their journey, it's pretty cool. They're going to be in Novi, I think, later today doing a huge meet and greet. So if you're interested, we love that they love Michigan. So, hey, as long as they're making us viral, we'll take it.
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Lynn's number one for all the hits as football gets ramped back up again. Hey, the University of Michigan, Ann Arbor, made the best college town in America list number one. It's pretty cool. CK 105.5.

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Looks like they're having so much fun at the Back to the Bricks. They did a Grand Blanc High School rolling cruise last night. They had good weather, too. Tim and Pal and Jenny, now here's Dracula.

0: 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We're almost ready for it. That's right. The Retro Lunch will be coming up.
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0: 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It's the Retro Lunch, and a couple of our retro artists will be at the Genesee County Fair this year. 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
1: 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CK 105.5, the Retro Lunch. Nelly and Blackstreet on the way now from the Ghost Town DJs. 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

0: It's the Retro Lunch, the CK 105.5 Lions preseason game start tonight. Here we go again, Lions. CK 105.5.
1: Yeah. You know what? I like the playoffs.

0: 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Yeah. Blackstreet Productions. We out. Ride. We out.
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0: KCK 105.5 Flint's number one for all the hits. Sabrina Carpenter there with House Tour. Hey, what are your kids' favorite characters right now? There's a new parent survey that says Barbie for the girls, ages 3 to 8, and of course Spider-Man for the boys. Yeah. All right. So I have kids that are 9 and over, a little bit older than that. But Spidey definitely was a favorite at one point. But also on this list, Bluey, Elsa from Frozen, Moana. Here's the guys. Here's my guys. SpongeBob from, SpongeBob SquarePants. Still love him. Still turns my brain to mush.
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Influence number one for all the hits. You still got time this hour to text in for Somber. Your keyword is vocal. Text vocal to 95819. That'll put you in the running to see Somber live in the city of your choice.

KCK 105.5, Flint's number one for all the hits. Have you made the most of your summer, done all the things that you want to do? There's still a couple of weeks, there's still time, but about 23% of Americans are kind of sad. They haven't taken advantage. You got to do it, right? CK

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K105.5, all the hits. I don't know about you, but I'm getting a little hangry, trying to keep it together. 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

0: 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Hey, I'm going to be out and about this weekend. Got two live broadcasts happening at the Menards in Davison. I'll be there tomorrow night from 4 to 6, and then on Sunday from noon to 2, because the truckload meat sale is back. You've been waiting for this. 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And it's a chance to fill up your freezer before fall with steak, chicken, pork, seafood, and perfect for grilling for those end of summer parties. So I will see you there, Menards in Davison, tomorrow, 4 to 6.
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105.5, all the hits. Hangry Hour wrapping up, sponsored by Hangry Joe's Hot Chicken and Wings. Don't be hungry. Get hangry. You can head over there, Hill Road in Flint. Get some great chicken. Yeah, wouldn't that be good for dinner tonight, too? CK 105.5, all the hits.

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she admitted she's got a little bit of stage fright. Do you got stage fright? Because I definitely got it. It's Stella Lefty, CK 105.5 with Boston, or with that East Coast vibe, Boston.

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2: 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It's Flint's Top 4 at 4, courtesy of the Spins Entertainment. 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

Lynn's Top 4 at 4, courtesy of the Spins Entertainment. 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

0: the truckload of meat sale. 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

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This guy hits me up. Dallas Shade, you want to go for a date in the woods? In the woods, huh? CK 105.5 sounds like the beginning of a Dateline. It's too hard to sleep.

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$200 an hour? 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I'm off the air at 7. Do you want to come with me to go get a pedicure?

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Brooks Nader did that in front of her dad, mom, and brother while they were in Italy. What do you think? Yeah, you're

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Okay, so I hear that if you fake laugh, it can make you feel better. So, Stella Shade, should we try it out?